0: understand life, if they tell people where they their compound, the next move, say the next one where they go, say just one do this small house, buy small moto. Because he build a house for his mama, buy better moto. He said this one, now all this one when they do, now small, small one. Say the next ball where they go play. Say now inside the big place, now you go buy house. And the money go still remain. As in they talk, they dash people money, oh. Nine people them. When we say they know they like better ten, make you hear, oh. Footballer. Nine person get mind, do a chair. Person where be say na leg, they take the fire weight, they chop. Nine they do leg poison. Because of that poison where they do, and the time done they reach where they go play ball, oh. They say the mama say no. Say she no go there alive make this one happen. Anywhere where this person go do my picking like this, me I go there make I know the person. The hour has come. Unless say now where person know they go, but in as far as a person they go there, me eh? I go find who do my picking. Funny enough, wo, now who they no expect, now he do this picking like that, ho. He mama sister, when the woman discovers, say, now your sister doing picking like this, out of anger. I bet when they come back, I go tell una the story. Make una hear. After we go, they blame politicians.
1: Okay, I say no touch that time. Make you no touch. Make you sharply enter market. When they come back.
2: Make you no touch. For every street, every junction, every community, something they happen.
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0: My body they do me now, eh? Time no they reach me. When the woman can discover, say, now her own sister. When be say, now two of them go there, enjoy this boy. The house where the boy build, when get to plenty rooms, put to solar light. When be said and they charge their phone, buy generator. The motor, the sister never beg and say, "Well, carry away, no give her more." According by the way the matter take be, out of anger, this boy mama, he rush his sister. He don't know waiting to do. Now they say the bite, where he take bite him, that his sister for nose, eh? He bite him where he say they no fit so amo, because he bite him. From, in fact, eh? He just, the way he take come out and like he some. You know that if you just touch your nose, you go see, say, get one place where bone connect meat. They say he bite the bone, chamfer, join meat, you know, plum. They say the calm blood where they rush for that in sister, they say make them rush and go hospital first. A hospital, and the sister, they now know. They never even talk the matter. Now make the sister, make she even well. Because they say the blood will come out for her body. You know, nose now. Touch your own nose. Touch them. Don't they touch from the mouth. You go reach where you go see bone. They say the woman bite him. Hey, the craze. Our picking eye they destroy. And funny enough, when this leg they start to they swell up, we are cheering day. They say that her sister they always they say, "Hell, Jesus." They say even carry olive oil. They pray. Make you see. If they rub the guy olive oil, whoa. They pray for the guy. Now she do the thing and she they pray. They speak in tongue. Begin where they suffer. When God take bring light, now you and your sister get to begin to enjoy you. Now you go destroy them because you no be your own pekin. That now waiting they happen to most of us. Because solidness is not from our tribe. Because you know they are our group. Because it's not from this. All the good things where they solid the body and all the good things where they do, may we destroy them. And it is say go destroy them. God go let you go free. Now that her sister will be winch, as they said, they no fit so the nose. Just imagine how person gonna talk where the nose don't they somehow. make them heal her. When she come, they talk young. They go say that winch you, because he go explain now. Make I know waiting be her game. That one I want on, I go chuck man for that one. Oh, waiting be say you go do. Now, well, because she's still in the hospital. And if he be saying that the bubble way he do a chair, the money waste, because the money still there, the boy hand. Now they take the treat her. Most of us, we go far to destroy people's life, believing that we can just tell them sorry. Are you mad? What in sorry they do? Just imagine blessing where God will give una family out of greed. Your own sister. Just like as God don't bless Nigeria with plenty mineral resources. If some politicians go tell you the money where they don't waste from the one where they hide and the one where don't spoil, the one where girls thief. Akunema na hane zuncha. Most of the politicians go, they take some kind of women, punish them. Yesu Jesus Boshi. I beg. Before we enter the Rinawa, wetin you go do if now you be the sister? Because you now can't know say now your sister be the problem of your pikin. But you go overreact. You go overreact. They say when the sister grab her like this, like you look, say, what did I go do this, my sister? Out of anger. Now she open her mouth wide. Grab the woman nose. Tabli up with me. Now they say because of blood, where they rush for her body, she dey hospital. Then they spend another money. But they say the nose now, they no fit sew up. That is say for the meantime, the nose will be like, unless they want to go do Michael Jackson home for them. Because the woman cut the nose, she take anger, chop her, chop her anyhow. At times people go provoke person, no go, no wait. I beg, as the thing take me now, where till you feed do, I beg? Yes. Who there we line?
1: Good morning, sir.
0: How you there?
1: I get fine, though. This woman know by rat, you.
0: Eh?
1: But it's in a me. The woman know, it's say by rat, by biting his nose. You know by rat.
0: No, be say she... Now, because if to say she no bite her nose, therefore they judge the matter now. But now they never they judge the matter because she there unconscious for hospital.
1: Oga, so it's no matter to judge. Not to kill the woman,
0: sir.
1: But to kill him.
0: No. We know they preach violence now.
1: But he is a violence. Stop this boy.
0: Hey!
1: Destiny helper. He build house for them. He buy motor for them. He give them money.
0: No, be she. No, be she give. She just, the first outing, she first do for her mama. They give them money. Now, that woman come, they look at her sister, where be nobody before. Say, so this one, where they do, they say, they not say, na small boy. He come, they talk, say, the next outing now. Say, if they come, no be here, they go, they stay, oh.
1: Not
0: envy. Hi.
1: Envy.
0: Now, wow. I bet we know they preach violence. So now make things good now with the talk. But with the condemn bad thing. Who there?
2: Good morning, sir.
0: How are you there?
2: I do. We thank God for the life.
0: All right. You quickly, we get many things to do. You tell me. Well, how you see the matter now?
2: The matter help you well, but this kind of thing, you know, na brain you go use for this kind of thing.
0: And if the deed is like done me, already now. The deed is done.
2: Yes, now the woman don't overreact. Me, if a person like me, na judge at the drum, I go send that thing back to herself.
0: Huh.
2: Yes, I go send her back. Now that time she go decide to confess.
0: Huh. Now, wow. Then just tell her, say, now your sister, they do this. Now you say, wait him. I bet, my dear, you get 1 minute. Sharp, sharp. How you there?
3: Look, okay, sorry. Good morning, sir.
0: Morning, good to morning. You.
3: Now, mommy, good luck from Addison. I call you that day before the phone cut off. It is well with you in Jesus' name.
0: Amen.
3: Okay, no weapon that fortune against you shall prosper.
0: Amen.
3: In the name of Jesus.
0: Amen. No.
3: The Bible said that any tongue that will rise against you, a judgment is already condemned.
0: Amen.
3: This thing I never sleep. I was calling you before the night before Chai. The second one started. I was not feeling fine that time. But I want to let you know the Bible says no wicked shall go unpunished.
0: Nah, so Bible talk
3: people
0: about.
3: Have done a lot. And at times if you are telling them, say na your brother, if na your husband or your sister, and I ain't do this and they look agree, they will be angry with you. Did you know that people are doing so evil in the world? There is a song that says, okay. You know me, you dey do me.
4: I say no touch that time. Make you sharply enter market. We dey come back. Make you no touch up. Yes, so my correct confirm people, no forget, say anybody where they take in here the break coconut, no, they follow chopper more, mba month plus, including the beginning of the year. No be time for person where get sense to take and they do shere, say, cause say, to finish well, come start strong, na God duo. I beg, you no need make person tell you, say, you need better prayer, we go make Jehovah to take over your matter. Sake of that, make sure, say, you they join Pastor and Pastor Mrs. Bankole and other powerful people of God, them, every Monday, 6 a.m., go reach 7 a.m. to take a commit every into the hands of God. 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Now liberation time to avoid Satan where we are canvas. 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Address na Jikon. The glass church where the Olive Garden Estate inside Ogombo, Aja, Lagos. Abe, no miss some.
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0: I beg, hold on. You say you go see who?
3: I go stay with my husband and mother. The thing MNM before. The thing has done before about 3 years ago. Yeah, la. So Anna opposed him.
0: No, wait.
3: No,
0: as you go

0: Oh, see, that is like, Bomolaji used to skip. See, but, this thing you said now. Oh, okay.
1: But make, okay. The only thing we say, if you see them, go feed you. Best in best, they may just relegate them, but those trophies may they leave them, may they relegate them, may they like
0: so. What about the fine?
1: They go find them
0: and still make okay, may they find them, may they still relegate them. Yeah. And you know, say if they relegate them, it means that they'll be losing most of their big stars.
1: I feel say those players,
0: that one go use be.
1: I feel say those players, no guys leave,
0: they want yourself.
1: This is the reason. If City do mistake, enter championship, no worry, they don't come out next season. It's sure.
0: No, no man, no man. Some players go still come out. Your some players go. Imagine seeing Erling Haaland in championship.
1: Now just say you go follow and talk. Okay.
0: That's easy for your man. He say you know they say the value of a player. Just say like when Ronaldo go play that Europa, where he went mad, he vex. Where they carry and went to play Europa.
1: See this one, you go just see now, Erling Haaland. You know, say this not be our fault. But you guys just suffer for us for a while.
0: Okay.
1: Before you know, close your eye, open them.
0: Talking about
1: finish.
0: Suffering for a while, you are a traitor. They never relegate them City. They have not even done them anything. Barca have said they want to sign Erling Haaland.
1: Make the first carry them go so that we go fit.
0: So why your club come the eye? You wait, you go fit help.
1: We want help Haaland.
0: You want to help
1: him? Want to help him so he can
0: or
1: land
0: Haaland
1: on
0: will help you. Which of them?
1: Rafinha don't score like 12 goals. We don't really need striker.
0: So
1: like
0: why
1: that.
0: Are you looking for Haaland?
1: We want help him. In case if City been go relegation.
0: You want to help an AI?
1: Now why be artificial intelligence? You go use your intelligence, give him prompt.
0: I hear you. Anyway, you don't hear our voice like this. I'm not forgetting for you to join us for WhatsApp. Yes, so take time to send your WhatsApp message. The number now 0908-743-0755 for WhatsApp. You waiting for the abroad now. Anyway, if you use call us 0908-743-0755 and for you to call us now 02 you with me here in Nigeria. Together we are here.
1: So everything will be clear.
0: Yes, you that is in Nigeria, call me with this number. you know why we use WhatsApp for people abroad, because you understand it is more expensive for them to call us with normal line here. For WhatsApp it is in here. So we are the people for the people by the people
1: with the people ahead, in
0: with the people.
1: People
0: everywhere we are with the people in here. So for you to call us here in Nigeria, remember the number is 0201-277-0951. The other number now 0201-465-7180. Like this, they see the rule in some Premier League club. They talk so that no one made them strip Man City of the titles. That is them, not like they've come out, but you know, when they tell you that the walls have ears, they hear based on reports. Some of them say no, don't strip
1: those
0: them
1: ones.
0: They
1: know they second.
0: Some
1: now,
0: of
1: why?
0: Them are saying, just find them. Some of them are saying, come out them and tell them truth to God.
1: You know what you go mean if they give Arsenal two like that? It means Arsenal going to get like six titles.
0: Man,
1: you don't get like from
0: that second when Man, you finish for that other one now. Which Liverpool, other one? Okay, yeah, Liverpool, that's 2009. Liverpool go get.
1: Go get.
0: Yeah,
1: Man,
0: but
1: you
0: Liverpool
1: go
0: follow
1: get.
0: Do that bridesmaids. What's that news? Your girl club. What's he pep? Your girl club. How can that man win just? After all the high meta.
1: May get
0: football,
1: 98 points. No still win
0: league. Play high meta football. Play with him no good. Oh, anyway, let us take the calls. Yes, let's take your calls and reaction for this one. We consign the Premier League and the clubs. Wazobia FM, who would they follow talk? Okay, that one, you know, work. Yes, we still take your calls and your reaction. Make we sort out that one. Yes, the call. Done the coming. Wazobia FM.
2: Chalugo one on sports of Wazobia of Madrid.
0: My fellow brother that chop me and you will chop my national cake. Nah. You collect from Brentford, I collect from Atletico, no problem.
1: And I call on one reason.
2: Calm down, my sister. How are you? I am there, my brother. How are you doing?
1: Good evening, Nadi. Happy Sunday.
2: I wish you the best. You Sabi. I enjoy your analysis. You Sabi.
1: Thank you.
2: Well done. Atalugo. See ya. Atalugo, do you like Atletico Madrid?
0: No, I don't.
1: Why?
0: Do you like Brentford?
1: Why are you so
0: weak?
1: Do you
0: like Brentford?
2: No. Atalugo, see, you are an evil lady now. We don't used to use a question and answer question.
0: No,
2: I ask you,
0: do you like Brentford? I answer your question, I say no. Answer, I say no. Do you like Brentford? Do you like Brentford?
2: Okay, Atalugo. Atalugo, don't worry.
0: Do you like Brentford?
2: Don't worry. Don't worry. See ya. This is Richard from AIP Road, Alabama. There is one of our people that called before me, Sir Emmanuel from AIT. I say, I say, why did

0: his record drop, because I wanted to hear from him, because in fact I want us to form Football Republic Wazobia FM Empire.
1: AIT, is
0: this AIT road? Road. See, for flamingos, for flamingos, my people, for flamingos. Yeah, I believe that they will try in the World Cup. You understand? I believe that they will try.
1: Because we never win them before.
0: Yes, the last time we did well was that 2022 in India. In India, that was bronze.
1: Yes.
0: That was the last time. So, for these people, I believe that they will try. Mm. So, that one gone. Let me talk about Manchester City. Mm-hmm. See, Achalugo.
1: Mm-hmm.
0: You see, all these people shouting that they should collect the trophy from Man City. Do this, do this. All those things will not work. Highest is fine. It's fine. And to me, sir, collect the trophy from them and give it to who? Give it to Arsenal. Arsenal that cannot win the Champions League.
1: Won't be only Arsenal go benefit. Now, man, you go collect now.
0: I know. I'm coming now. I know.
1: Uh-huh.
0: Is it give it to Arsenal or give it to Man U? Man U that cannot win 10 men Manchester City. Even with...
2: Nobody's current squad. I don't give now.
1: Uche, if to say you will benefit for this trophy now, would you be saying this thing?
0: I know.
1: Because your club will not benefit.
0: Achalugo, my club can still benefit that small. It's not what I'm saying. Sir. See, my own is that all these things they are saying, they are just dreaming. You understand? They are just dreaming. There is no way they can collect trophies from them. The end of everything will be that they will pay fine. So anybody that is dreaming that they will give them trophy, give them which a trophy. For how now?
1: Uche, go call us back. Make we go small. Or just stay for this line. Make we go small. Break. We'll come back.
0: No problem. This is Uche from AIT Road Alaba.
1: Okay, thank you.
2: Merci la beaucoup.
1: Make we go small break when they come back. Just small one. You know, long at all.

0: Yes, so see the voice of AZ in Victoria OT at Chalugo, one of sports. Now Man City, they won't collect points. Now other clubs, they cry. Now Man City, now then they find, no. Other people, they say, give us this, give us that, give us that.
1: Use their eyes, see, no good.
0: Give us that. But then, when they talk about all of this fine, how you feel, say, that one could be for the future of Manchester City? With the kind of, surely for also Enzo Maresca, we move to this club. We know, say, this one will bring us some level of instability in the way of us. First of all, we already see for the English camp, they don't ask the players around them, the whole thing. At some point, several of the media come, they say, maybe now make City players, maybe now make them do all those errors for their game against Spain. Because remember, say, who first do the error now? Maguire. Maguire is the Man City player. Who can do the other one? So Nico O'Reilly. Is it me? So they're like, maybe the thing is not there. Like it's not. And you talk about this one, you talk about international break. Mm. Don't they, that is according to them. Because I didn't understand what Concise City and England. But then is their player. Maguire is the Man City player. Maybe you don't hear, say, ha. You can't think about them. How am I going to play in championship? You understand? You went to go and do that error. But now, for the club, where they call Manchester City, together with Enzo Maresca, for the manager now, where we say just come in, they try to see how he go fight for the trophy with Arsenal. Remember that City, now then see the top of the table with Maresca. They don't get a good start to the season. You feel like, say, this one will be a big distraction for Manchester City going into this season. And maybe, say, if you make them just come out for, like, if you just make that season bad compared to how it's supposed to be.
1: First thing first, people will go there happy at Chelsea fans. You leave well for January 1. Good for you. Go play for championship.
0: Are you sure it's Chelsea fans?
1: For Maresca.
0: What about Arsenal?
1: Well, Arsenal no go really too bad.
0: No, Arsenal be very, because right now if you could move Maresca, no want to challenge him. Because I didn't know that is Xabi Alonso is doing chop go chop.
1: Make them bring
0: the swallow.
1: Make that one safe dish, huh? But I just feel like, say, it could actually affect their games. By the time the international break go, just watch out for City game. They go begin the drop points because the concentration level.
0: Most of the questions, they get too many questions for press conference.
1: You know, get how things won't happen. Where we say, you may they work for that place, no good, they concerned. You go just the reason. Even if the staff of they say, nothing they share, you go look, say, you sure? But by 114, it go really affect, but. If Manchester City fit pull this one off, you go need a lot of mental strength. But you don't go even know how you want to do them. You get one the time where Diego Jota been get that issue. Some players will deliver, but also that he affect
0: that
1: them.
0: That's
1: time we ain't been. You understand? So we see him for their games.
0: Yes, don't come after that season. Say even it's very emotional.
1: It affects most of them.
0: Even you as football fans, even watching the World Cup with that this person Jota.
1: He did somehow
0: because this is a guy will just see where we. The Nations League. It was Nations League that they won that last.
1: With Portugal.
0: Portugal just that season, that last time. Just what am I in? I say we go see Jota for World Cup.
1: You understand?
0: When you go reach World Cup, come the season in the.
1: And you know go separate the facts. The reason why some players can't come up for Liverpool now because of this case. Because sometimes if you want eat, you guys come up for the. No, for Liverpool, for that time, Jota. If you want eat, you guys come up for the environment. You understand? Now, this one for Manchester City, just imagine, say, all of everything where we say, make you enter club. The talk say they won't come out from your hand. It will really affect their game. We will see what you go up after international break, but.
0: No, even for now, we never know about that one. But first, make sure they don't talk say yes. The matter don't enter appeal case. According to the talk story, remember, Premier League, they keep this case very, very confidential.
1: Yeah,
0: that
1: they cover them.
0: They know they carry and can't give because no saying a private that's not investing. That's what the there's a word they use like a law firm, like now private people. There's a word I'm looking for, but I didn't want to put it here. Okay. It's the private people that are taking this matter, this case up. Okay. So according to the story, I say hey, the team don't enter a PK case, and you know, say until you are proven guilty, Man City have come out and stand with their two legs, stamp it on the ground, say we plead not guilty. Say the way when we use fine way do against UEFA. Say that is how we are going to prove our innocence.
1: It just be like Percy we carry meat for pots. Contacts are no chopping, but it's still for your mouth.
0: Hey, but you never can. It depends. You know, say one thing about law, and the law is not a place for emotion. It's a place for facts.
1: That one
0: now, why CC go for that rule during that that one way they do with UEFA? You know, see them.
1: Yeah, they've been suspended.
0: They've been banned them for UEFA Champions League. Also, fine them 30 million pounds. Yes, but then go. They remove the ban.
1: Yeah,
0: can't reduce the money to 10. You know, so it's the lawyer, Mama. You can call me. I'm a good lawyer. Okay. You're going to lose that case. Oh, my God.
1: May they know. May they just find them. Man City. But I mean, may they do it.
0: Inside your mind, you want make them carry them go down. So you collect Haaland. But then your prayer will not work. But anyway, I am not Premier League. Anyway, we're sweating apple for that one. But then, just not say, anything we consign this Manchester City case with the Premier League. Yes, your Strookmar Station 95.1 was Obia FM. We'll carry that one. Can't give it. Meanwhile, make a let you know, say games. They go left, right, and center. Okay. Before you said, you know, I did not let you know. Yeah, I'm here to inform you. We could go stop because we must stop for the Nigerian Premier Football League. Yes, because charity is a child that they give birth in the house. And you go start from house first. Talking about house, my father gave me one student that is very authentic. Everybody know in their village, they went to the elderly went to contribute for one guy, one of their brother to go to abroad and study and become a doctor. He went there, he became a very fantastic doctor. I will not call his name. A big one in my community. He did not remember the community. See, if they tell you that story, like, you go just they laugh. These families could have used it for their own children.
1: You know,
0: but they say, no, let us send this one. And I keep wondering, you wait and send go abroad. Put you like that. And you went there, you forgot the sweat of these families that could have sent their own child. I will maybe use that one startup business for that.
1: For
0: one. You know, that's olden days. Not all those small money had value. Yeah. It could go a long way.
1: You know, say, again, one of my friends will be say, they be like four, they contribute money to send one. Go abroad. See, tomorrow, they never see uncle.
0: Like, how do people do that thing? I don't know. That person is a prominent doctor. I keep wondering, uncle, what is the problem?
1: May they go where they tie
0: they
1: the red cloth.
0: They send you abroad.
1: May they go where they tie the red cloth.
0: It's not like people, this one, it is a known case in our community. It's not like it's somebody come and.
1: May they call him now, you don't get number.
0: Anyway, nah, they whine. Well, they never block you before.
1: Bear, don't fly.
0: They can give me this yes update because try it now. Picking where they're born for us. Even though there's some picking where they're born for us. We didn't know what they are doing. Starting for the Nigeria Premier Football League. Seven, we're into the second half now. Yes. Abia Warriors, 3, Bendel Insurance, 0. Oh, Ikorodu City here for Lagos. They use 1-0. They lead Rangers International. That is the one of Enugu. Yes, the reigning champions of the Nigeria Premier Football League. Kanu Pillars 0, Eyimba 0 for the 51st minute of action. 15 minutes, Katsina United and Duma United, they play 1-1. 49 minutes, Kun Khalifa 0, Kora United 0. Half time for the other center, we concern Niger Tornadoes, where they use 1-0. They lead Niger, Nasarawa United, they use 1-0. They lead them Niger Tornadoes for their own house. Plateau United 0, Inter Lagos 0. And then for the other center, we don't enter the second half, Warri Wolves 1. Shooting Stars 0. Remember, I said Warri Wolves, now they went away from Delta State. And then Shooting Stars 3SC. Now a traditional team now for Ibadan or your state. They don't need introduction. They have generational fans. Those ones they are everywhere. Meanwhile, they see you here. Thank you. Chinedu, he says, I'm enjoying your show with your radio. Thank you very much, Gideon Paul. Well done, work, keep it up. Thank you, everyone. And thank you very much. Yes, we'll see they give you updates because games they also share for the Nations League. 9 minutes of action like this. Serbia 0, Netherlands 0. Now, so that one used to be for the games so don't start. So anyone that have not called, just know that they have not started. Anyway, Germany and Greece will play. They've not started. Denmark and Wales still they play 0-0 because now 8 minutes, that one just they start. By 7:45, Norway and Portugal, we're going to go to that side. That's the next point of action. Also, we have another way consigned. Austria and Kosovo, they play 0-0, 7 minutes of action. Goals never they enter. Gibraltar and Andorra still 0-0, 9 minutes of action so far. But the game where we don't finish earlier on, now Lithuania won, Azerbaijan won. That one now for Group D of the UEFA Nations League.

Yes, like this, when we come back from this small break like this, we will continue on the show. And yes, we will talk about waiting consign Norway versus Portugal. Senior man, where they reach 1,000 goal and the upcoming. Mm-hmm. Yes, we're going to talk about it.

0: music, and special appearances from your favorite celebrity. 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Good for
1: you. 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

0: Yes, so see your Chukma station, 95.1, Wazobia FM, and yes, sir, we don't go that small hydration break, and yes, sir, we see they take your calls and your reaction for the one-way consign Manchester City and the Premier League, and which of the fine, which of the punishment do you think is going to be enough for you as a fan, before we talk about Premier League, because you have your own thoughts. Premier League will finally do what they want to do. Mm. Yes, not forget, say, you go talk, do you want expulsion? Do you want them to carry the league and then give it to the second place? Because yes, now because even the Bible say the last shall become the first. Maybe this time going to be the second shall become the first. Or you feel they should just find them. Or you just feel like, in fact, send them to championship. Maybe you can even take them to the league one. Let them start from afresh and see how it's going to be because of the number of charges. But one thing we need to remember, say nobody is proven guilty until the law has said so. Mm. So for now, City are still innocent. They are still innocent here. Mm. They have not completed. In fact, Premier League has not told us anything. Because of the wars have ears. That is why this story now you have heard it. If not, you would have not known what is happening. Premier League tried to hide it, but that is why I love journalists. We try to get the information to the people. We are the voice of the people. Mm. And that is why you are Chukma station. You know, when you are with us, you get everything important. Is that not true,
1: Mubolaji? Very, very, very important. Henna,
0: let us go back to the phone line because both the calls are buzzing in. Let us hear from your own thoughts. Toya Ipama, tell us your own. Wazobia FM, who would they follow talk?
2: This is Chikwado from Yama.
0: Welcome, Chikwado. How are you doing now? Happy Sunday.
2: You
1: be Man City, so your voice low like this.
0: You be which club?
2: Arsenal.
0: Number one. Yeah. Tell us that thing in your mind.
2: The only thing in my mind is made the education.
0: Okay, made them hold their trophy.
2: Yes.
0: Then they also relegate them. This be a good man. I didn't know that. You're a good man.
2: Thank you.
0: Chikwado. This is surprising to see a man Arsenal fan say they should not give them the trophy. What's up, BFM? Who would the fellow talk?
3: Hello?
0: Yes, sir. They hear my voice. Please reduce the volume of your radio, sir. Thank you. Hello, sir.
3: Please. Hello. I want to know what happens to you have mentioned all the local club, but I know here of Aqua United. What happens to them?
0: Oh, Jay, Aqua United. Then they for NNL. They have been relegated two seasons now. They are in the NNL.
3: Okay.
0: And NNL never starts. When it starts, I will keep you updated with that one.
3: Okay. Thank you.
0: Yes, Jay. Aqua, all this club. You see what you have deprived your people.
3: Hello?
0: Yes, sir.
3: No, you are Ipama.
0: Are
3: you want to judge my city?
0: No, I am here. Just pay me.
3: You are here to judge them, Abi.
0: I am here to judge.
3: It's okay. I am India. How are you?
1: Good evening.
3: Very good. I greet you. Good evening.
0: Yeah, mother
3: good
0: evening. Of many nations.
3: I remember I called your name properly to the name of mistake.
0: Yeah,
3: then don't drag me. Yes, I'm doing good.
0: Very good.
3: They should just only fight them.
0: Because you don't have trophy inside Diana. That's why you say they should just find them.
1: Down same day.
3: Yes.
0: Because you will not benefit.
3: You understand now?
0: Yeah, I understand your point now. Because people that want to benefit are saying they should remove it.
3: Apart like Arsenal now?
0: Hey, no, but one Arsenal,
3: I mind you.
0: One Arsenal fan just said now that no, they should just expel
3: them. That man is not an Arsenal fan. Leave him. You know, I'm not kidding you guys with that man. Now, mind you.
0: No, he says he's an Arsenal fan now. You want
3: to. You will not. Oh! Believe me or leave it.
0: No, I'm not going to believe you.
3: I support you. No, I want my mother to leave my city alone. Okay. They only find them and leave them alone. What's all this?
0: Because he did not preach.
3: I've been jumping up yesterday. They should. I understand everything. It's well, though.
0: But you know that what is good for Kenya is good for Uganda, right?
3: It's good for Maybe I need to come and talk and answer because the judge have not, they've not.
0: They've not given yes. Because they have gone to appeal case. Now they're appealing it. So you still gonna, yes, we're still there.
3: So the that's case what I'm saying.
0: Okay.
3: That
0: is why your club went to go and report their self because
3: all right, leave me alone.
0: If you don't get to my own now, your own might have been 200 cases. Thank you. You see, the owners of Chelsea, this new owner, they are very smart. As soon as they just buy Chelsea, they rush straight to Premier League. Report to yourself. See, it's not me that did it. Look at it. It's not me that did
1: it. It's not me.
0: Because we never can tell. Chelsea your own might have been 200 cases.
1: Not 300.
0: Because if not for that guy, that Portuguese, that internet hacker that went to hack. He went to hack City these things. In fact, I'm sure City would have improved their tech department by now. Go hard for... No, it's not gonna, because now there is, you know, you have both ethical hackers, you know, you have black hats, all those, the ones that are bad ones.
1: You but be a hacker.
0: Club, no, I know that. No, yeah, I tried. I'm in that line, kind of. Yes.
1: Oh.
0: So you yes. Be hacking. No, not I'm stealing. Don't worry. So the guy went to hack, you know, because some people, the guy went to go and hack the accounts. You know, the only city where you find, he found things for Benfica too, for people in Pobot. You see, that city own was the biggest, the biggest of the stories. That's how even city lawyers use it then. Like, how do you mean somebody come and thief? Because that's why he's in prison. In case people didn't know, the guy is, he's helping your clubs now, but the man is not free. Because some people are saying make him a hero because that thing he did. But he collected the information from the wrong way. It's like somebody enter somebody's house, because I will not say your house. I've been taught that when you are doing an explanation, don't use somebody. Use you both call it hypothetical. That is, use something that is not real, so that
1: you paint the picture.
0: Yeah, before they go and do something. So imagine somebody's house and someone go inside there. And let us like somebody has a neighbor and the neighbor spread the clothes and they not see it. And that person then enter that neighbor house and now see that clothes there and then come out and say it. You also boggled into that person's house. You also find trouble too. So that's what they are saying. The guy did not collect it through the right means. He used he used Peter to pay. He robbed Peter to pay people. He went to go through the back door and bring good information. But that information he brought is through the wrong means, and that is why he's serving punishment for it.
1: And they suppose don't live on in website. They suppose they want leaks. For a website name, people are leaks.
0: No, you are saying this thing because it's been just like I will never use my company. Not this. Well, it's like somebody's go and hack somebody. No, it is wrong. The way we're in drum. Yes, he brought.
1: I know, say
0: he
1: did
0: out,
1: wrong.
0: But you went. You hacked into their system.
1: Now intrusion of privacy.
0: Yes.
1: And it's like theft of data.
0: Yeah, it's like some of you don't understand what privacy is.
1: But he's talking saying a whistleblower made an appointment.
0: That's why he had to, when he even bring out the information, most of them he had to even send it out and reach out to journalists as for them to be able to reach out and publish and all of that. So that is how it is. So now you are still taking your reaction and all of that. Make we go back again to the phone line before we consign waiting consign us. We move to what consign us with Ronaldo.
4: I shall go sports. Uche,
0: welcome. Uche, I know that you don't have trophy in all of these things.
4: I have trophy. Atalugo. I have community shield. I think 20 words.
0: Oh, make them give community shield. So you want community shield?
4: But I'm not after all those words. because I've checked everything. It's not only Arsenal that will benefit. Both Man U, both Liverpool, even Stoke City. Stoke City.
0: They play the FA Cup
4: 2011 finals with them. I'm not even after all those things. My own is just that. It cannot work like that. You understand? Because I don't even want Arsenal to carry anything. I'm after Arsenal.
0: Thank you.
4: I don't want... I will collect two trophies there, but I know other
0: those
4: things
0: trophies
4: will not
0: to
4: work.
0: Collect
4: you understand?
0: Those one don't have too much. You don't have value like Premier League. To say you go get Premier League now, Uche, them to give you.
4: You know what that means there? You know what Man City did there to win all those trophies. So I'm very sure that those things will not work. High years, this case will be, they will pay fine. Do you understand what I'm saying? They will pay fine. That's the highest.
0: I feel if they are found guilty of 114 charges, which you go pass fine, definitely. You go pass fine.
4: But
0: you know, say why them find your club? And because of say when I report on ourselves.
4: You know what? I'm very sure that they can't strike them of those trophies. I'm very sure of that one. We'll be watching everything. Then for our home here, my neighbor, they are not doing well.
0: They are not doing well.
4: Please help me tell her.
1: Can you
4: please
1: believe
4: let
1: it?
4: Me tell Laba, because both of us we are from Abia State, and Laba has a UFA bill at Cisco that he should go back and coach Enyimba.
0: No, okay. he didn't like that club. You two are the problem.
1: European
0: you're also the problem.
4: Tell Laba to go back and coach Enyimba, because until I'll get my own, I'll join him.
0: No problem.
4: This is Uche from AIT Road, Alaba. Nice job, my people.
0: Thank you. Meanwhile, we got some messages. Make I quickly read them before we go move on. What's it consign us for the UEFA Nations League? And this one, Achalu go try and be picking all the calls, not only one button. Ah, my brother, how? I am picking all the calls now. When I like to the accused person, no. As for me, I prefer them to keep their trophies and be relegated. No problem. You didn't give me your name, my brother. Now call like they pick now. I mean, is it not call we are picking? It's not one button. Which one be one button again? Which one is one button? Mr. Bush from Banana Island sent us and say, good evening, Madam Ezine Madrid. How are you doing today? La mia ma for Ballon d'Or. I hear you. Now you go give her now. I won't be saying it. Okay, no way. Always feel happy with your commentary. Thank you very much, Mr. Bush, for your message. Okay, good evening. You too, good evening. You say your name now. Okay, Mr. Damian Francis from Afro Media. Okay, my brother, I'm picking the calls from everywhere. Hey, Mide Shapali, make we talk about that game we consign Norway and Portugal. What are you looking forward to before we go another hydration?
1: This could be a very, very sweet game. I expect say Portugal go show some workings for this game, actually. Unlike the expectation, say Norway go beat Portugal. Maybe they fit play 2-1, make Portugal beat Norway 2-1, because the quality Portugal been get one quality pass.
0: Norway they score waiting no good though. Then, see then them and Denmark 3-2, Erling Haaland score the brace.
1: And they score, you know me say Portugal. You know say the most complete team for this World Cup with those pass now Portugal. If you look the kind of quality where they get for their squad, I just the pitch, maybe 2-2 draw or 2-1 victory for Portugal. Maybe we see how Ronaldo good. You know wait, the more Ronaldo play, the more Ronaldo fans they see Messi na good.
0: No, it's not me. I'm not me. I don't come up for that sort of thing. Now, only person when I watch the different stages of Ronaldo, now you go the one insult him. Want to know about aging is something to be grateful about. And when they see him, even for the ability, they say they reduce. Even for Messi too, when they see him too at some level, but they will not say Messi.
1: Yeah.
0: Yes, that in creativity for the middle of the park is different for a center for the Ronaldo. Don't turn.
1: You know,
0: right
1: say he did very very okay. I like the fact say he can get the ambition and the passion, but when you don't be like say the ball don't they leave you, you understand?
0: Anyway, make we go small break, but then from there you go tell us that one where day your mind for the passion.

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1: Hello, Azobia. 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
0: To the news we deserve, make everybody hear her.
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0: Yes, so see your Chukma Station 95.1 was over FM and the voice of Azin the Victoria OT. A Chaluga One No Sport together with Mobolaji Ayomide. Yes, and for me, you know, I love you now. That's, you understand. It is not questionable. The love I have for you is like It's like bread and butter. It's like what is that other
1: it's
0: one?
1: It's like money and account number.
0: Yes, it's like send me your account number. That is one thing that can, when you are sick, if you just see, said, oh, you make
1: your body
0: up,
1: done well,
0: you'll be fine.
1: Oh,
0: you'll be fine. You stand up quickly. Credit alert.
1: These very, are the very, things we want to be seen.
0: Yeah, don't worry.
1: Pastaza.
0: Yes, paste it. Very, very important. Anyway, like that, Mabulaji, before that time, you've been to talk about the game we consigned and Portugal. No. Norway versus Portugal. And so, if you remember, say for that group, Norway, they top and based on goals scored because they play 3-2 with Denmark. Portugal is second, then win Wales like that 1-0. So, this time, now to see who will separate both sides, whether they go, whether it will be win or it will be draw. But then, they talk about when football don't they leave. But then, I want to ask you something. For a player, we get just 21 more goals to reach 1,000 goals. Mm-hmm. If not you, we don't reach that level and you're close to the finish line, are you telling me they are going to retire?
1: I'm not going to retire. Ronaldo don't come too far to go back.
0: So why are you telling him to leave the football?
1: I just...
0: Because if it's me, I will never... I am telling you, I will never do to God. Come on, waiting.
1: I don't talk to me.
0: 21
1: leave.
0: More goals.
1: I just talk, see.
0: Because the more I keep seeing people saying he should retire. Retire what? Especially we don't score. Reach.
1: I just the talk, say, the more in they play.
0: Reach now, Ronaldo.
1: Now 179 goals.
0: Yes, spending 21 more to make it 1,000.
1: That
0: he say he should retire.
1: Are you serious? Big achievement.
0: Are you serious?
1: The problem may I get, BC.
0: Make them not just tie
1: Ronaldo achievement to the goals. The goals is very important.
0: No, it's more than that. It's another achievement. See, when he ties that 1,000 before anybody reach there, you see,
1: Alan go break him.
0: They want yourself.
1: You carry this one, go bang.
0: See the longevity when we don't. It's not a matter of even banter or anything. The longevity. That's the level of dominance. So don't see between Ronaldo and Messi. I don't think that will happen anytime soon.
1: Exactly.
0: See, when I started the world, I was very small. That's why when people are talking about, I'll be like, because even without my small eye, when I was seeing what that guy was doing. El Clasico was sweet. It's not now that these people don't know what they are playing.
1: Exactly.
0: It's not now these boys are just, I want to play El Clasico and I am scared. Even you see Barca winners, the next leg, you know that there will be a revenge mission.
1: They go, they tell yourself,
0: even when you lose, he go pay you, but you go not say, these players gave everything on the pitch left nothing. Not this one, it's not that. Don't worry, child.
1: There's 40 million Yandomande.
0: When we find the, that word you said, but don't worry.

0: even when, as long as I give opinion, most things what I talk here are facts.
1: Mm.
0: When it comes to sports stories, these are facts.
1: Yeah.
0: I make sure I bring in the correct stories for you. But when it comes to my opinion, like what I am saying now, it has to be my opinion.
1: Yeah.
0: It's not late for you, because I know there are some people that are listening to me now that will be saying, because I remember when I talked about microwave, somebody was telling me the taste of that one that they want me in the pot. So you see, everybody have their own lifestyle.
1: Exactly. Mm-hmm. Yeah, that was every day.
0: You understand? So that's why I say, yes, when it comes to my own opinion, I feel like, because then I always saw it, there's a reason why God gave us brain for science and technology.
1: The thing there be say, man, you guys understand, say, your wife now for you. So you guys make sure, say, she day in good mood, she day active to take serve you, not the needs. You understand? Not needs like, say, you want to wash blood. No, your personal need. Your personal
0: anything,
1: need.
0: Anything touch that your will body. Make life. See, you
1: anything that will make life easy.
0: Anything
1: you understand?
0: That will make your wife life easier.
1: Just
0: it means
1: it.
0: That she even have more time for the for, family.
1: Yeah. Now, we try to try talk be that.
0: See, I tell you, see, when I see, especially when your wife is in, like, your wife will get plenty, like, she's still, children still small.
1: Mm.
0: The biggest gift you can do for her, please buy her a washing machine.
1: Buy a washing machine. Make her have enough time to rest, because they really
0: I don't have time for me discussion. But I'm sure that women can really understand, even as a man, you need it in your house. You need it. Everybody. Anyway, now football, when they talk, we have enter. But anyway, it's still about football. Yeah. I'm talking about, let's focus on what this assistant coach did now.
1: If you notice for refereeing, you know, they really get issues of women calling wrong calls for ref than men call. You go see after match, we go they review referee decision. It is hard for us to see where they review woman decision for match. Because they're really careful, they're really patient when it comes to making the call. You understand? So
0: yes.
1: You know, me say you be woman, no me say now brain you get, no be.
0: Yeah, because everybody is
1: now,
0: the same.
1: The brain
0: like I
1: will to
0: still
1: think.
0: Say it. Yes, the holy it depends on the holy book say the collateral from the man, woman was sleeping. It's fine. It no matter who first come. The fact say everybody still come.
1: Yeah.
0: Because in this world, I feel like without the men, the world will be boring.
1: Yeah.
0: Without the women, the world will be boring.
1: Without the men, the world will be boring. Without the women, the world will be chaotic. Too much good day. So we need to
0: go to step. What to be boring? And all of everybody needs the. We need the balance.
1: You don't see where guys deal alone.
0: Boys, moms, mother, men, mom, and mother of boys said they thrive. Even women said, but then anyway, Sha. Yes, like before we go this small hydration break. If I'll state anything to make your life easy, your family easy, even for women. If you know what you can get for your husband that will make his life easy, please do it for him. I love you, it's not little by
1: men, invest in your wife.
0: Let me go.
1: Make them the rest. Make them the fresh.
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0: Yes, we see your Chukma Station 95.1 was over FM. And still the voice of AZ in Victoria OC together with Mobology. Yes, I your media now we day here together with you. And don't forget, say, before we go that break, we bring about the one way consign the big game clash between the man where they chase 1,000 goal and the other one where they say they also look to replicate within that man don't do based on the number of games score number of games and also number of goals scored. Now where we they call Haaland AI. Yes, he is very, very good.
1: That idiot now are your the eye na me.
0: I hear you, my brother. Meanwhile, make I let you know Makandia Tokyo, make I go down to what he consign the UEFA Nations League, Serbia 0, Netherlands 1, halftime. Very soon, we go see, oh, that's one, yes. Now, when Iman will come around, that one will happen. We go see Germany versus Greece. Also, Denmark and Wales don't start for Group A, where we get Norway and Portugal. We go play later. That one day for the second, still for the first half, inside the 3 minutes additional time before the halftime break. Now, still goalless affair. Austria 1, Kosovo 0, na so it be. And later the game between Israel and Ireland go happen. And this one, too many political stuff you don't follow for this game so far. Even they almost won, even abandoned the game, but players finally vote. So then go play. But then the goalkeeper of Ireland, the man, he talks say he's not gonna play. He withdrew from that game because he say he's fighting for Israel, all of them. Gibraltar 0, Andorra 0 for halftime break with that one. Lithuania and Azerbaijan, remember I tell you, so they play a 1-1 draw for that one. We consign for Group D. And yes, time Dory for you to chuck mouth, make you call us for the number way be 0201-277-0951. The other number is 0201-465-7180. And to call us for WhatsApp, you waited for the abroad now 0908-743-0755. And also to send us message for Nigeria too. Now still the same WhatsApp number will be 0908-743-0755. Maybe we quickly see some messages before we go to the phone line. Yes, many calls they come. Make I quickly take this one. Good evening, Ezine Victoria Achalugum. My Kukabo, you are doing great. Tell your mouth to cool down. No, it's not his turn. Chief Kusi, one I use it from Satellite Town. Remain blessed, my dear. Thank you very much. You don't hear, they say that your mouth should cool down.
1: I don't even believe say Yamal wants the Ballon d'Or. So I don't know why.
0: Other people, they push for them now. You have left Rafinha. No, you are most, pushing most, for him.
1: The last,
0: even himself, they carry him for head. Now, every last, time, now you talk about Mbappe.
1: The last one will be say, Imbe carry second. I believe that Rafinha gets more. Shout out and
0: but what does Rafinha need to do for him to get the love of Barca? Because he has always been proving himself to the club.
1: Now we be say he don't start on a good note. He don't actually gain their love.
0: So all those are when they start on a bad note.
1: You know, say some Barca fans. Now why sometimes I don't really like to identify myself as Barca fans. I believe say some Barca fans don't really they think.
0: Oh.
1: They're just the emotional. They're not really they reasonable.
0: Straight bullet to somebody.
1: You go just imagine
0: he
1: say
0: did not say all of them. So he said so.
1: Say, now some of them actually, some of them they prefer Lamine Yamal and Starboy. Mm. But when it comes to game of Barca, Rafinha they impact the game past Lamine Yamal. If Barca play without Rafinha, you go show. Lamine Yamal, yes, they do one or two, but look at Rafinha.
0: It'd be like for that UEFA Champions League game to where you can get that. I think that last season on. I try to remember when that's Rafinha absence, one of a game like that.
1: It always show for back a game, but people do because say, ah, nah, Lamine Yamal, Messi back for him. See, that one we say Messi back for him, he don't finish
0: for
1: their brain.
0: Go for him,
1: hey, Messi back for him, and La Masia, he don't finish. But I could definitely always they pick this 2027 Ballon d'Or. If Rafinha just continue, the problem with Rafinha be say, he could play for Brazil, he could play with all of his strength, he could get injured.
0: No, make him not play with his strength, not be fatherland.
1: The match is
0: now, Barca be fatherland.
1: The match is
0: you
1: sometimes
0: see this,
1: not
0: this
1: really.
0: Club, he say, if not, okay, if Osimhen come here now, you want him to play with all of his heart. So you know what I mean? No. Rafinha play for Brazil with
1: see,
0: all of his heart.
1: See, Osimhen go play for us. We never really did. But you get some kind of matches for that player, we say, no, really the important. For us, all our matches, they important. You understand?
0: What do you mean?
1: For example, qualifiers night day important.
0: What the, so yeah, which are we know they important?
1: If you know,
0: countries don't they know they come all these like for Europe. Although yes, I can understand for South America, but not say for Europe. Mm. They don't get ordinary friendly again. All those things go find Nations League don't collect the friendly.
1: Exactly.
0: One of those ones.
1: But
0: before
1: me
0: you
1: know
0: Euros, before
1: me
0: you
1: just
0: know World Cup.
1: Why you want the? I mean, calm down.
0: Now you know it's you are making calm down. Anyway.
1: The call for WhatsApp,
0: no,
1: for foreign
0: yes,
1: people.
0: Yes, yes. My brother that called us
1: now
0: on
1: message,
0: on this
1: it,
0: please
1: don't
0: send us
1: message.
0: A message. Mm. tell us a message. Because it's for their numbers, just for you to call us on WhatsApp. Yes, it's for the abroad numbers. But then, don't forget to call us here for Nigeria where you're there. Don't forget any numbers. 0201-465-7180 and the other one 0201-277-0951. Talk about 20. We don't talk so far. Hi, they use me. Meanwhile, make I take some messages and we don't drop. Okay. Okay, this one he dropped before we enter studio. So no go take that other one for this one. Yes, I'll say talk about what it concern all of the things so we don't carry so far. And then for the other one, where will they see it to us? Will they see this other country? I'm talking about the one we consign Serbia and Netherlands. We feel like say Netherlands now and go be a clean sweep for them side.
1: I still feel say Serbia still feel they feel at least still score one goal. Maybe they go in for a draw. But Netherlands get that game no be work no be like say they could just win them straight. Serbia no be small team too.
0: Okay, meanwhile, make also give Neltona a note to say on Wednesday, yes, we'll get the Lagos Derby, another one, in case of you want to watch game for Nigerian Premier Football League. Yes, on Wednesday, the rescheduled game between Sporting Lagos versus Ikorodu City, that is the 30th of September, that game goes Shele. Yes, so last you day. come and watch at the stadium. You cannot, some of you cannot travel to Stamford Bridge every time. You can, before you go to Stamford Bridge, come to Onikan Bridge first. After all, bridge is there. Bridge is there. Bridge. It's just like when you. That is why people in those states saw a bridge and saw flyover. They were doing. Oh God! When I watched that thing, I shed tears. Flyover.
1: Oh, Chim.
0: It's not even like it's the one of the...
1: Chim.
0: But anyway, that is what happens when you are not used to good things.
1: Yeah,
0: when
1: basically.
0: They give you the barest minimum, it becomes
1: luxury.
0: It becomes luxury. It becomes luxury for you. But don't worry, the God is the God that answered by fire.
1: Come to my
0: church. He's going to help us.
1: We have a special program.
0: When it comes to things we consign... our leadership, yes, when it comes to our leadership for the country and every other thing. Still, for the one we concern Nigerian Premier Football League, make a remind you, say Abia Warriors 3, Bendel Insurance 0, Ikorodu City 2, Rangers International 0, then they inside the 5 minutes of additional time for the full-time break. They already play 19 minutes already inside the 5 minutes additional time. That's the Jara time. Kanu Pillars 0, Eyimba 0, ha. But you need the 1 point to Kanu Pillars 2 where they try to see how they will win the league this season with their coach, maybe the Super Eagles assistants in that and assistants, maybe Daniel Ogumodede. Idea like that for Oyo. Super Eagles go leave the country today. Yes, and fly down to Guinea-Bissau. I didn't know if they're fly already, but then they're gonna leave the country. Kasina United 2, Doma United 1, Kun Khalifa 1, Kwara United 0, Nasra United 1, Niger Tornado 0, Plateau United 2. Inter Lagos 0, Chai Warrior Wolves 1, Shooting Stars 0. So the Wolves are still swallowing the stars. That's what it is.
1: They're hungry.

0: Yes, when I see the voice of Azine, yes, together with Ayomi, they will see, they talk about all that we don't carry, can't give you today. Before Emmanuel Atta will come take over, yes, before we hand over the baton, just like I talk, yes, and I relay race, what they do for here. One pump person finish, the other person will give the order to make sure that the race continue, because you have to finish strong. Very, very important. Hey, remember, so we talk about the under 17 and their chances for the under 17 World Cup. That's the Flamingos. After they go Waffle Cup, like that, beat everybody, beat everything beatable. They win five games like in a row. They did not even draw, not lose. 17 goals scored, they just conceded two.
1: The Flamingos had many goals.
0: Don't leave me. Yes, that's okay. That one can't give you. And don't forget to also talk about the one way consign the Premier League. When they talk about, say, some clubs don't want City to be stripped of the title. Some say they should expel them. Some of them say no, find them. Some say, give us the title. Give us the title. It is hurting us. We need to
1: May they not give Man U.
0: Give it all to us. Give it back to us.
1: May they not give Man U.
0: Give it back to us. We need it. May they not give Man U.
1: May they not give Man U.
0: May they give us now. Meanwhile, for Man United, they did crusade in your this thing. Maybe
1: yes, so.
0: We never can tell.
1: May they go change that red devil.
0: You see, one thing I noticed there, now how they use the stadium, they didn't come down to the pitch.
1: Yeah.
0: If our own now,
1: then they use
0: our
1: the pitch.
0: Now they'll come down, climb it, carry pole, put.
1: We don't get pitch now. Why not? We don't get good pitch. If we get good pitch, they go maintain them. If we get good pitch, they go maintain them.
0: If it's our own now, they're gonna use that thing now. Come on, scatter everywhere.
1: Mm.
0: But anyway, we thank the Lord for all that He has. done for us.
1: Man, you go win treble. They play.
0: Yes, Man, you see in three competition. Remember, Man, you is in the Champions League,
1: Premier League.
0: Man, you is in the Premier League, and Man, you is also in the FA Cup.
1: May they play, say.
0: Why then come out them now for the EFL, the Calabar Cup? That's Carabao Cup EFL. And let them carry it and go. Anyway, like this, they say what's in the street, they get an ending. So let us carry our kaya and go out of here. Meanwhile, remember to go and vote for Jovita, please. Don't forget.
1: Yes.
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0: Vote for vote for Uchewa and Yocha. 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Go and chuck your hand there and make sure that you vote for us. Ayomide, where they go follow you like this for Kaya Kaya.
1: Follow me on every socials at The Rehab, THE REHARB. Now they will rehabilitate the world.
0: The Rehab, okay. No, I'll follow like that. Now, so you use find Ayomide for me. Now, is in a Victoria OT, EZINE, Victoria, na VICTORIA. OT na OTI. No, forget to make you follow Wazobia everywhere. Yes, follow us because we're your Chukuma station. Very, very important. Don't forget, Wazobia is WAZOBIA. Yes, just type it. Just follow the Football Republic, yes, on Instagram. So if you follow us, and then for YouTube, now Football Men, the Men, they make you see everything with the Kari can give you. My people, make una thank you very much. We will leave you for the hands of Fino. Yes, so make yourself, you enjoy your day, because they are outside. We now, we are going outside.

Good evening and welcome to our coverage of Football Republic Show. The last Sunday for the month of September 2026. And this is not the last batch for today. My name now Emmanuel Attah, the Black Barack Man, Nigeria's most expensive football commentator. I'm at 13 to the world reporting for duty. A special shout out to all the Republicans who don't start the race today from 2 o'clock. Sexy Joe, the first lady of sports star, handle and from 2 to 4 p.m. Give the baton to the official first lady of sport, Ezine Victoria Oti. And our sugar boy, Ayomi Demobolaji, from 4 p.m. go reach 6 p.m. And the whole land down, pass the baton, give me. And me, the Black Barack Man, my drama's expensive football commentator, Emmanuel Attah, number 13 to the world. I go hold them down with Una from now. We reach 8 o'clock. We got plenty talking points. We go start with the Nigerian Premier Football League. Results and update of Wilton Shelley between yesterday and today. And of course, we get to touchlight the Euro Nations League. One match, two matches, they'll bung up two matches for 7:45. Germany go play Greece, Norway go host Portugal. And we'll also look at the AFCON 2027 qualifiers. We'll go look at 10 major talking points from match day one. Somebody thought they had they play football for four, not for money. Who they talk this one? And Lami Yamal. Shall you believe him? All these are more, now we go talk. No go anywhere because these are now Football Republic Show on top of Shookmount Station because you got Shookmount. I go bust more break. When I come back, we go continue. Oh God.

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0: Of course, the league now are pride in Nigerian Premier Football League. Matches don't go down for inside the week 6 of the Nigerian Premier Football League. Between yesterday and today. And yesterday for inside Lagos, Sporting Lagos and Barra FC played 1-1. Full-time draw for inside Onico. 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For Abia Warriors, beat Benin Insurance 3-0, full-time scoreline. For Lagos, for inside the Mobolazi Johnson Arena, Onikan Lagos. Ikorodu City beat defending champions Rangers International 2-0, full-time scoreline. And for inside Sani Abacha Stadium, Kano Pillars and Enyimba play out goalless draw. For another Northern Derby will be Shele. This one Shele for inside Mohamed Dimco Stadium for Castina. Now Castina 2, Doma United 1. For Owerri Kun Qualified 1, Kwara United 0.
1: The Nigerian Professional Football League.
0: And the second Northern Derby. And this one, Bishele for inside Lafayette Township Stadium. Now, Nasarawa United 1, Niger Tornadoes new.
2: One nation, one game, one
0: for Jos, the Camp City. Now, Plateau United 1, Inter Lagos new. For Ugele Township Stadium, Warri Wolves. Make sure I say Shooting Stars of Ibadan. Their stars no go fit shine as they beat them 1-0 full-time scoreline. And so after week 6

Come play six times. One, five, draw one. That's what they did on 12 points. So they did number one for table. Plateau United did number two with 11 points. Rivers United get two outstanding matches. They don't play four matches. They get 10 points. Rangers, the defending champions, even though they lose today, they're in about four positions. They get 10 points and they get one outstanding game.

8 points, number 8 position. Abia Warriors getting up there, number 9, and I get 8 points. Kwara United get 7 points, they get 10 position, and Sporting Lagos get number 11 with 7 points. So now the update on the Nigerian Premier.

0: And so, ladies and gentlemen, at the Nigerian Premier Football League, be that. Call us, make you tell us where your team day. 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This is not the international break. Football, club football, no day for Obodo, Europe. But international football day and club football still day for Obodo, Naija. So, the Nigerian Premier Football League day, week 6 already. Barrow FC, the top table. Barrow FC in a private team owned by Senate, Deputy Senate President Alhaji Barrow, that they top the table with 12 points from 6 games. Plateau United in number 2 with 11 points. Rivers United in number 3 with 10 points. Rangers International, the defending champions, in number 4 with 10 points. Rivers get 2 outstanding matches because only 4 matches they don't play so far. While Rangers get 1 outstanding match. And they get 10 points. Doma, another private-owned team, they're number 5. Then to get 10 points, the same point with Rangers. Bendel Insurance from Edo State, they're number 7 position with 9 points. They're behind Kano, where they're number 6, Kano Pillars, with 9 points. Ikorodu City, Lagos private team, or Lagos team, get 1 outstanding match. And they get 8 points. And they did number 8. So call us, make you shook mouth. We could talk about the Nigerian Premier Football League for the next 5 minutes. They're proud of your team, your state. No shame. This no be mine, you Chelsea. It's not time it is. This is not your team. This is not your own problem. For Obodo, Naija.
1: Hello, good evening, Emmanuel Ata.
0: Good evening, happy Sunday. You know where they call us from?
1: Happy Sunday to you, the Niger Reggae from Gregory Town.
0: Oh, yeah, now. Shook mouth. Happy Sunday.
1: Are you there? Are you there? Are you there, your family?
0: I do. My family, they okay.
1: Well done, oh. I'm happy.
0: Oh, yeah, now.
1: Well done. Happy Sunday.
0: Thank you so much. All right. Hello, good evening.
2: Emmanuel Ata.
0: Good evening.
2: Good evening.
0: Good evening. Your name, where they call us from?
2: This is Ugo from Ojo.
0: Ugo from Ojo, shook mouth.
2: And, Rangers. That's Enugu Rangers.
0: Yes, they
2: beat my team.
0: They beat Una today for Lagos. The match never till we just end 2-0.
2: We'll collect
0: 2-0 for Ikorodu City Hand, for Oniko. And Ikorodu,
2: we
0: are still getting one standing. But now Ikorodu City now na beat to win league last season.
2: Yes, we will still beat them.
0: But I don't beat them today now. We are number 4 for the table with 10 points, 1 outstanding match. So if we win an outstanding match,
2: okay.
0: If we win an outstanding match, we are going to top table. We are top table with 13 points.
2: We will win our standing match.
0: Mm-hmm.
2: By grace of God.
0: Oh, yeah, now.
2: Thank you.
0: I have choke mouth. Thank you. Hello, good evening.
3: Hello, good evening.
0: Good evening. Your name, where they call us from?
3: My name is Anthony. I'm calling from Parkview Estate, Ikoyi.
0: All right, now, Anthony from Parkview Estate, Ikoyi. Choke mouth. Push to me the support.
3: Plateau United, of course. Plateau.
0: Plateau United. Today
3: I am very happy this time around they got number 2. I believe that they will go far this season because
0: yes, they beat Inter Lagos today for just 1-0.
3: Yeah, I've been seeing everything that they're doing, everything. I believe they will go far this season because last season I was angry when I was in Imo State looking at the thing. I was not happy.
0: Okay, thank you so much.
3: But this season I believe, yeah, thank you, sir.
0: All right, thank you so much.
3: Thank you for making us happy. Yeah,
0: thank you.
4: Hello, good evening.
0: Hello, good evening. Your name, where they call us from?
4: Victor, calling you from Mapoli, family in Ikotu.
0: All right, now Victor from Ikotu. Which team the support?
4: The support in Imba.
0: Ho, ho, ho. Now, they carry, you know, say for school. They say, who carry first? Now, I carry the whole class. Una de number 20. Now, don't play 5 matches. Una get only 1 point. When I get only one outstanding match.
4: if
0: the league enter, then another league too.
4: one of the
0: most celebrated club side for Naija Premier League, but I don't know what they happened to now recently.
4: Go good.
0: All right, now thank you.
4: Hi, have
0: yeah,
4: a nice
0: yeah, day. You too. All right,
4: okay. Chief Emmanuel Ata.
0: Hello, good evening. Happy Sunday. Now, my name, we don't add Chief to my
5: good
0: title.
5: Evening.
0: Oh, yeah, now.
5: Yeah, good evening.
0: Good evening.
5: Good evening. This is Uche from AIT Road Alagbado.
0: Uche from AIT Alagbado Chukmout.
5: Yeah. See, my team now, Enyimba is not doing well at all.
0: one point from five matches. When I did 20th position.
5: See, you help me do something. Help me and tell Abba, because both of us, we are from Abia State. Tell Abba that is a UEFA B last year's coach. He should go and use it and coach Enyimba.
0: Laba tell you, say Enyimba.
5: Wait,
0: Laba tell you, say Enyimba's fan. What if he be Abia Warrior? When I got two teams now, Enyimba and Abia Warriors.
5: I know.
0: Yeah, what if he be Abia Warriors?
5: Both Abia Warriors and Enyimba, they are our own. But Enyimba and the Baba now. You know.
0: But now.
5: Enyimba and the Baba, the only team to win a CAF Champions League back to back. You understand? So, but they are not doing well.
0: All right.
5: I don't know. And one thing that is pending me is that Kanu Wankwo, his tenure as chairman, that is when everything is scattered. I don't know. I don't just understand. And our governor is doing well. And our team is not doing well. It is well.
0: Alex,
5: this is Uche from AIT Road. Nice job. My.
0: Hello, good evening. Yes, no be lie, Governor Oti, Alex Oti, they do well for Abia State in terms of development, infrastructure development, and the civil servants there for that particular state. They're very, very happy and contented with the governor. But anybody they try. Hello, good evening. Good evening, no. Your name, where they call us from?
6: Good evening, Damian Francis, they call from Afro Media.
0: Oh yeah, now, Shukman, to get just 15 seconds before our next break. Which team do you support?
6: Ikorodu United.
0: Ikorodu United, okay. You be Lagos boy, all right. On a day number 8 for the position, and I win today against Rangers 2-0. Thank you so much. Yes. Ladies and gentlemen, we still day here, reach 8 o'clock. We'll go to a small break. When we come back, we'll get many talking points. We'll go talk about the AFCON qualifiers and the talking points.
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Welcome back from that short break. And our next topic we'll go discuss if it's still shook mouth from the Nigerian Premier Football League matches we don't go down today and how the table look like. We'll go tell you now. But our next talking point we'll go like making our shook mouth. Now the opening match day of the Africa Cup of Nations 2027 qualifiers where don't produce a mixture of strong starts, dramatic comeback, and some surprise results across the continent of Africa. AFCON 2027 qualifiers match day one games. They plan from September 24th. Go reach yesterday 26th. According to the Confederation of African Football, today will be Sunday. Continental heavyweights: Nigeria, Morocco, Cote d'Ivoire, Algeria, Cameroon. All of them, they start their campaign with victories. While Guinea-Bissau, Zimbabwe, and Sudan also they record better wins. And so we're going to look at 10 talking points from match day one. And this one go concern Nigeria. Number one, Nigeria fight back against Madagascar. The Super Eagles of Nigeria come from behind to beat Madagascar 2-1 for inside Group L. Hesham Kari put Madagascar ahead inside 16 minutes. But George Ilenikena equalized for first half stoppage time before substitute Moses Uzo complete Nigeria's comeback for inside 65 minutes. Nigeria's victory now will leave them level on the 3 points. The same point with Guinea-Bissau ahead of their Tuesday meeting. Because the next talking point will be Guinea-Bissau, where stunt co-host Tanzania. Guinea-Bissau recorded one of the standard results for the opening round by beating Tanzania 2-0 away. The same day when Nigeria beat Madagascar 2-1 for Uyo. Franklino Joe opened the scoring for inside the 33rd minute before Mama Balde doubled the advantage inside 58 minutes. As you know, Tanzania had already qualified for the 2027 tournament as co-host, meaning Guinea-Bissau, Nigeria, and Madagascar, they compete for the remaining qualifying place inside Group L. We don't understand because now Tanzania, Kenya, and Uganda, they host the tournament next year, June, July. So, meaning say, for that Group L, Nigeria, Madagascar, and Tanzania, Guinea-Bissau, Nigeria, Madagascar, now then they compete for the remaining group place.

Yes, Zimbabwe complete dramatic comeback. Zimbabwe, another team where produced one of the most dramatic results for match day one. After they recover from 2 goals down, they beat Sierra Leone 3-2. From 2-0, they win 3-2. Ali Conte, Salihu, Tarawali, all of them give Sierra Leone 2-0 lead. But Marshall Munetsi pull one back for inside 72 minutes before Tawanda Shirawa equalized 4 minutes later. Munetsi complete the combat with his second goal inside 88 minutes. Another talking point where una go listing, when I go shook my na Egypt for inside their Egypt. They hold them for their own house by Angola 0-0. Egypt, they don't win the tournament 7 times. Angola frustrated them for inside Cairo as the two sides play out goalless draw. Egypt suppose we know for 21 minutes when Mustafa Zico score, but the rule they go out because of offside. And that particular game, Angola hold that particular draw to make sure they get away points. Another talking point we're going to look at. Now Senegal, where denied victories for Vieri first competitive game. Because that now Patrick Vieira first competitive match as Senegal head coach. And the match end 1-1 draw against Mozambique. My Igbo brothers go like Mozambique. Now Nicolas Jackson, 9th score, put Senegal ahead for inside 32 minutes. Uncle Nicolas Jackson, where Chelsea rejects. Nicolas Jackson, where Bayern said they don't do again. Where Aston Villa come pick. Now you see they do wonders with Senegal. 32 minutes, you don't score. But Jenny Gatamu equalized for first half stoppage time for Mozambique. And so the match take end 1-1 full time. None of them will find a winner after the break. Another number 6 talking point. Now Cote d'Ivoire will make winning start under their new coach Renard. Cote d'Ivoire shall start their 2027 workout with their new coach. The man don't know African football like the back of his palm. Have Renard, and this will be second spell as he takes charge with a better 2-0 victory over their closed-door neighbor Ghana. The match be shelled for Bouake. Forgive me, say I know how to pronounce that town name. Now the capital, now one of the major cities for inside Cote d'Ivoire.

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I'm not going to lie to you. I'm not going to lie to you. I'm not going to lie to you.

Welcome back from that break. I will really need that break to ginger ourselves over, to drink water, so get yourself prepared. But if you talk about Lami Yama, we to say him that they play football for the money, say they play him for the fun. And they try ask now whether I believe him. Matches go down for inside Euro Nations. 7:45. Germany go play Greece. Norway go play Portugal. Matches ready go down earlier on today. Denmark beat Wales 2-0. Serbia lose to Netherlands 1-2. And so Xavier Hernandez don't win in second game as a Netherlands coach for the very first time. The last one, the one we play against Germany, Joyan club side, where they played 1-1 on Thursday. And today, away at Serbia, he makes us a whole win 2-1. 7:45, Germany go play Greece. The same time, Norway go play Portugal. Matches two don't go down for inside Group B. Austria beat Kosovo 3-1. Chukwu Emeka among the goal scorers for Austria. Born by Nigerian parents, they play for Austria. Group D, Lithuania and Azerbaijan play 1-1 full-time draw. And Gibraltar and Andorra play 0-0 full-time draw. And so back to the topic of discussion. Lami Yamal, before that yesterday match against England, he made a talk for match conference. Pre-match conference said, I need to play football for money. He said to collect money for football, no day in mind. Some callers are causing a lie. But if you know today, this boy account. He said just they play football for fun. Say he likes to dribble, play one touch, two touch, three touch. Enjoy ball possession. We'll talk about the experience when midline and Messi for inside the World Cup final. What team go tell him? They ask what they tell him. He say go tell him, say, bros, thank you. Thank you so much for your influence on the game. For you make us what like football. You make the game so look so simple. So you believe it? I mean, Yamal, they talk. If they play for Barcelona and Spain. Have you go like to shook man for the game between Germany and Greece? On Norway and Portugal. And so, call us now. Make we talk. My phone line ready to ring. No balls anywhere. 7:45 now be that game. Or those games.

0: Hello, man.
1: Hello, good evening.
0: Yes.
1: Your name, where they call us from?
0: First time caller, Nicholas.
1: Oh, Nicholas yes. Jackson. Where they come from?
0: I'm calling from Costain.
1: Okay, Nicholas from Costain. Oh, yeah, shook mouth.
0: I just say, let me say hello to you.
1: Thank you so much.
0: Thank
1: so
0: you for your good work.
1: Thank you so much. God bless you, Nicholas. Thank you. Thank you. Hello, good evening.
2: Hello, good evening.
1: Good evening. Your name, where they call us from?
2: My name is Adebayo. I'm coming from Iju Shaga.
1: All right, now, Adebayo from Iju Shaga. Shook him out.
2: That let me, Yamana, na small boy, the warrior, because he never get responsibility. He didn't get to go, no, say, money in our face.
1: All right. Thank you. Thank you. You belong. You've been this brave all along. Hello, good evening. Hello, good evening. I beg if you call us, make you try to go away from the radio set or reduce the volume of your radio. Thank you. Thank you so much. Hello, good evening.
3: Hello, good evening.
1: Good evening. You know where they call us from?
3: Yeah, my name is Monday. I'm calling from Alakpere.
1: Monday, they call us on a Sunday from Alakpere. Shook mouth.
3: This one where Lami they talk, so I believe say he just talk and say for fun, sha. But normally, you know, say every man gets responsibility when they carry for life. So you know if you just talk say he just play football for fun. I believe say he just talk out or say. Make people for not too high for him, but then I make him talk like that, sir.
1: If you put high for him, but yes, you go so. Collect the money for your hand. if I put high for him pocket, the money no go come outside. Ladies and gentlemen, we'll come back, we'll go take more calls, and then they play football for

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1: Oya now, my people. If you not say you sabi talk and you like to defend your point and you like arguments, well, this not the time to show, because I beg to differ debate. It don't they happen. This not the season 10 of the I beg to differ secondary school debate tournament where don't come back big and better. That's what they call every secondary school where they Lagos. This not your chance to step up. This not your chance to speak out. This not your chance to talk your way to the top. Registration for the Lagos regional audition don't open from September 3rd, 2026, and it close around October 11, 2026. 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I beg to differ. This one, now the tournament of champions. Oh yeah, now my people, yes, I don't bring better informate come for owner. 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

0: Welcome back from that short break. I was going to talk about the games. We're going to go down today for inside the group in Nations League. Now we're going to play Portugal at 7:45. The same time, Germany go play Greece. Serbia lose to Netherlands 1-2. Why Denmark beat Wales 3-1 for the other matches. Ladies and gentlemen, Lamine Yamal, see the talks, and then they play football for money, and then they chase goals, statistics, or assists. I just play the ball for fun. Shall you believe I'm talking this one yesterday before their game against Three Lions of England for inside the Euro Nations League Group A game. If not know today, this boy, I can't. So make it try, shook my out. Hello, good evening.
1: Hello.
0: Hello, good evening.
1: Manel.
0: Oga, talk now. Hello, good evening.
2: Emmanuel Ata.
0: Good evening. Your name, where do you call us from?
2: Good evening.
0: Yeah.
2: My name is Ugo from Ojo.
0: Ugo from Ojo, Chukmout.
2: So, you see, Yami Yama, the guy, they play ball. Now, small boy, where they play ball well. And the boy go far. He go far for football. So, what do you talk, Natruth? You know, they play on say, na money. It won't make people happy.
0: So,
2: before you go,
0: even if they
2: go, can they do those ones? But it come out for play ball.
0: Okay.
2: So I like waiting in talk.
0: All right. So the supporters they play
2: Thank
0: for money.
2: You.
0: So they're not gonna give him money. Go no am. If they're not gonna give that boy money, go no am. Unai. Good evening.
3: Good evening. How are you?
0: Fine. Your name? Where they call
3: well
0: us
3: done.
0: From?
3: Now, Madam Fon from Tulere.
0: Madam Fon, good evening, ma'am.
3: Jamil Jama say, good evening, yeah. He said they play for fun. Well, you know, he's a young boy. The young boy, yeah.
0: 19 years old, maybe young boy for Europe.
3: Nah, 19 now. You see the young chap.
0: Nah, he stay alone. He got girlfriend. He get house. 19.
3: He get money now.
0: 19
3: and
0: years old.
3: They play that ball for
0: 19,
3: fun.
0: 19 years old.
3: Yes.
0: 19 years old for here. We see that our mama has, our papa has. 19
3: oh,
0: years
3: no
0: old.
3: No, this small thing. Then they here now. Then they my house here now.
0: 19 years. If they come outside, they go to ask us, where did you go to?
3: You see, I'm the boy here. He played the ball for fun. Then millions, they enter his account. So he's a big boy, yes.
0: All right.
3: Yes, let him ride on, yes.
0: All right.
3: That
0: Thank
3: would
0: you.
3: Be where we think. Thank you.
1: Hello, Emmanuel Ata.
0: Hello, good evening.
1: Good evening. Now, Daniel Francis from Afromedia again.
0: Oh, yeah, now, Engineer Francis from Afromedia, shook mouth.
1: I'm going to tell you something. If Lamine Yamal say he made a play ball for money, say na for fun. As they won't get a contract, why ain't he accept? Yes, now.
0: All right.
1: If I tell them, say, I beg, Barcelona, make a just a plan for fun. No, not forget the money.
0: Barcelona go hammer be that too.
1: Barcelona.
0: All right.
1: I'm going to leave all this on. Just a cup.
0: All right, now. Thank you. Hello, good evening. Hello,
4: hello,
0: good evening. Good evening.
4: Good evening, Barack Man.
0: Yes, sir.
4: How today now?
0: Today, the Kajad, we thank God.
4: Abba, before you close, you're going to give us a report for Nigeria League.
0: You say what?
4: Nigeria League, you give us a report.
0: I don't give none, I take start show now.
4: Oh, I know that another time. I beg.
0: All right.
4: Okay.
0: Thank you.
4: Thank you.
0: I give updates for the Nigerian League. You know. And it never fails. I said yesterday, Sporting Lagos and Barrow FC play 1-1 for Inside Onikon. Today, matches go down. Eight matches go down for different venues. For Aba, Abia Warriors beat Benel Insurance 3-0. For Inside Onikon Stadium for Lagos here, Ikorodu City beat defending champions Rangers International 2-0. For Inside Sunny Abacha Stadium, Kano Pillars play Enyibad 0-0 full-time scoreline. For a Northern Derby, will be shelled for Inside Digo Mohammed Stadium. For Castina, now Castina 2, Doma United 1, so it take end. Another Northern Derby, this one shelled for Inside Lafia. National United beat Niger Tornadoes 1-0.

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0: 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We are letting the dogs out.
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